0: Thieves are always looking for their next target.
1: You can't even come outside of your own house and have anything on without a scumbag like that snatching your necklace. I was so mad. It's just like I couldn't cry because I was shocked, but I was irritated and, excuse my language, pissed off at the same time.
2: Hey, man, I would be mad too, man. Mm-hmm. Ten cuidado. You cannot even wear, you know, jewelry nowadays, yes, man. Ahora, esta nota tiene que ver con un jingle muy conocido llamado Cars for Kids y tiene que ver con un comercial que me imagino alguna vez has escuchado. Let's play the jingle, Smoochie.

0: 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Que dura all day. 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

Ay, no. Being bilingual es una bendición, la neta que sí. Pero hay veces que it just kind of gets the best of you. Por ejemplo, una vez I picked up, no me acuerdo cuál revista era, but it was a magazine in English. Y lo estaba leyendo, and the headline decía, put a sock in it, but somehow my English reading was not in service. Y leí en español. You could just imagine what I read cuando vi put a. I was like, oh, we're reading in English.

everybody's busting out either the Angels jersey or the Dodgers jersey. Que los Angels a las 6:38 de la tarde, their favorite time of the day, se enfrentan contra the homeless A's. And 2 minutes later is the Dodgers contra los Padres de San Diego a las 6:40 de la tarde. Y tenga para que se entretenga tu PZ Sports.

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is busting out either the Angels jersey or the Dodgers jersey. Que los Angels a las 6:38 de la tarde, their favorite time of the day, se enfrentan contra the homeless A's. And 2 minutes later is the Dodgers contra los Padres de San Diego a las 6:40 de la tarde. Y tenga para que se entretenga tu PZ Sports.

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